He just passed away last week, was 70 years old. I've still not heard exactly what happened. Freddie Jackson, You Are My Lady. That, of course, was his biggest hit from back in the day. And I'm Steve, jumping back in the saddle on this Monday, the Backstreet Boys.

0: He has a new record coming out in 2027, Stevie Wonder, some tracks none of us have ever heard. We still don't know if it's all brand new or it's been sitting on the shelf somewhere, but we're going to get new music from Stevie Wonder next year. I just called to say hello. We've got Chicago coming up for your Monday.
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6: High pressure moving in to take over things for the next couple of days. Still a few clouds hanging around for the overnight hours. We'll drop into the mid-50s, and then we get a really nice Tuesday, sunny, and we're warming up. Upper 70s across the whole area. Down to 60 and clear for Tuesday night, about the same for Wednesday. It looks nice, sunny, and upper 70s. Then we have our next cold front that'll be arriving late Wednesday night into Thursday with some rain. I'm meteorologist Steve Hamilton from the Cole Chevy Body Shop Weather Center.
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0: We saw her at the VMAs a couple of weeks ago. 11 nominations. Was the first performer out of the box to start the VMAs award show and played a little with Sabrina Carpenter. Was wild. She was just, I don't even know if you'd call her wild. She was just Madonna.
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0: I saw he played on 9/11. There was, of course, in New York City, a number of remembrances and memorials, and Paul Simon did a little acoustic set. Very good. It was just Paul and his guitar, and it sounded as good as he ever has.
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7: High pressure moving in to take over things for the next couple of days. Still a few clouds hanging around for the overnight hours. We'll drop into the mid-50s, and then we get a really nice Tuesday, sunny, and we're warming up. Upper 70s across the whole area. Down to 60 and clear for Tuesday night, about the same for Wednesday. It looks nice, sunny, and upper 70s. Then we have our next cold front that'll be arriving late Wednesday night into Thursday with some rain. I'm meteorologist Steve Hamilton from the Cole Chevy Body Shop Weather Center.
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In the event of an actual emergency, this system would bring you important information. This concludes this statewide required monthly test.

0: Marvin Gaye and his sexual healing. Pretenders, I'll Stand By You in there too. 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We were talking about college football. I forgot to mention Texas, Arch Manning. 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

One more night, Phil Collins, who is not ruled out now that he's doing significantly better health-wise, he's not ruled out maybe making some new music at some point. I'm Steve with Train.

0: We are anxiously awaiting a brand new record from Ann and Nancy Wilson Hart. They toured, not this past summer, previous summer, then had some health issues and whatnot, but are back to it, feeling great and working together and getting along, and have done a new Hart record.
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7: High pressure moving in to take over things for the next couple of days. Still a few clouds hanging around for the overnight hours. We'll drop into the mid-50s, and then we get a really nice Tuesday, sunny, and we're warming up. Upper 70s across the whole area. Down to 60 and clear for Tuesday night, about the same for Wednesday. It looks nice, sunny, and upper 70s. Then we have our next cold front that

0: 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I'm meteorologist Steve Hamilton from the Cole Chevy Body Shop Weather Center.
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0: That's Billy with the longest time, Enrique Hero in front of that, hanging out on this Monday. I'm tired today. I had a tiring weekend. Lots of family stuff going on, and yeah, it was, I need a nap.
1: Here's the deal. The government is over $38 trillion in debt, which means the IRS isn't slowing down. And the tax code is complex and unforgiving. So it's not surprising if you're one of the millions of Americans that owe back taxes to the IRS. 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But don't be stressed.

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host at the VMA. She's having a good year. She has songs on the Billboard dance charts that have been doing really well, and had the VMAs and big birthday celebration at the end of August. She's having a good time.

0: from Milwaukee. That is Al Giroux. I'm sure he would be happy to see his Brewers. Game two tonight against the Dodgers in the Major League Baseball postseason. Good one last night.
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6: High pressure moving in to take over things for the next couple of days. Still a few clouds hanging around for the overnight hours. We'll drop into the mid-50s, and then we get a really nice Tuesday, sunny, and we're warming up. Upper 70s across the whole area. Down to 60 and clear for Tuesday night, about the same for Wednesday. It looks nice, sunny, and upper 70s. Then we have our next cold front that'll be arriving late Wednesday night into Thursday with some rain. I'm meteorologist Steve Hamilton from the Cole Chevy Body Shop Weather Center.
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0: say he is doing really good. A lot of people have been like, well, where is he? He was out to dinner last weekend, I think, and had a cardiac procedure for atrial fibrillation a few weeks ago and is recovering, doing great, feels great.
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Hey, thanks so much for having us tuned in. Appreciate the company around here tonight. And what do you say we get on one of those gigantic hit songs from Adele? 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

0: It's America, and you can do magic. All right, well, you probably heard about this news over the weekend, especially if you're an NFL fan, but Chicago Bears legend Mike Ditka, who went from tight end to head coach to Hall of Fame, he passed away on Friday. Mike Ditka was 86.
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11: High pressure moving in to take over things for the next couple of days. Still a few clouds hanging around for the overnight hours. We'll drop into the mid-50s, and then we get a really nice Tuesday, sunny, and we're warming up. Upper 70s across the whole area. Down to 60 and clear for Tuesday night. About the same for Wednesday. It looks nice, sunny, and upper 70s. Then we have our next cold front that'll be arriving late Wednesday night into Thursday with some rain. I'm meteorologist Steve Hamilton from the Cole Chevy Body Shop Weather Center.
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0: Bob Seger, and we've got tonight. All right, well, apparently the debut of NCIS New York brought in about 5.6 million people, while NCIS Season 24 drew 6.4 million people, and NCIS Origins had 4.3 million people, up about 39% over last year. This is a great example of why I'm on strike from shows like this. Do we not have anything else that can be created in Hollywood? I mean, NCIS New York, NCIS, and NCIS Origins. I mean, really?
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Well, I'm going to be honest, I never purchased these, so it's not really going to bother me a whole lot, but apparently Mama Celeste frozen pizzas are going to be discontinued. Yeah, they've been around for a long time, for the past 60 years.

0: 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All right, well, this amazes me. I mean, did the winery not have any security system installed at all? Because this would be really hard to accomplish. Apparently, a winery in Italy got robbed over the weekend, and somehow, get this, thieves were able to make their way off with 30,000 bottles of high-end wine worth $5.5 million. I mean, you know how long that would take to steal 30,000 bottles of wine?
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14: High pressure moving in to take over things for the next couple of days. Still a few clouds hanging around for the overnight hours. We'll drop into the mid-50s, and then we get a really nice Tuesday, sunny, and we're warming up. Upper 70s across the whole area. Down to 60 and clear for Tuesday night. About the same for Wednesday. It looks nice, sunny, and upper 70s. Then we have our next cold front that'll be arriving late Wednesday night into Thursday with some rain. I'm meteorologist Steve Hamilton from the Cole Chevy Body Shop Weather Center.
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0: Mike and the Mechanics, and All I Need is a Miracle. Well, boy, prayers and well wishes are needed for Journey's drummer, Dean Castronovo. He apparently suffered a medical emergency at the band's concert on Thursday night. Yeah, the group had to stop the show while he was taken to the hospital, but then the show went on with their drum technician, Steve Toomey, stepping in.
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It's Genesis, and that's all. Well, it would have been a little scary for Keegan Allen. The actor from Pretty Little Liars got robbed at gunpoint and knife point on Thursday by a couple of guys outside the high-end Laurel Supply grocery store located in West Hollywood.

0: Orbison, and you got it. All right, well, how do you feel about executions being televised live on TV? Yeah, people are either way for it or way against it, it seems like, around the country. But in 1994, TV talk show host Phil Donahue actually petitioned the Supreme Court to put executions on TV, arguing that the public needed to see capital punishment in order to decide if it was right or wrong for them personally. Well, he got turned down back then, but Defense Secretary Pete Hegseth now says that the Fort Hood shooter is going to be live streamed coming up in December when his execution rolls around.
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2: High pressure moving in to take over things for the next couple of days. Still a few clouds hanging around for the overnight hours. We'll drop into the mid-50s, and then we get a really nice Tuesday, sunny, and we're warming up. Upper 70s across the whole area. Down to 60 and clear for Tuesday night, about the same for Wednesday. It looks nice, sunny, and upper 70s. Then we have our next cold front that'll be arriving late Wednesday night into Thursday with some rain. I'm meteorologist Steve Hamilton from the Cole Chevy Body Shop Weather Center.
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0: Joe Cocker, and You Are So Beautiful. All right, well, you know how things are completely and totally and absolutely different in other countries? Well, in Saudi Arabia, a 24-year-old Sri Lankan migrant worker got sentenced to death for a Facebook comment that was deemed blasphemous.
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There's Whitney. It's Saving All My Love for You. Well, thanks so much for having us on as we slowly work our way towards that Tuesday morning around here with music from A Great Big World together with Christina Aguilera. This is Say Something.

0: It's Heatwave and Always and Forever. All right, well, have you ever done planks to try to, you know, work on your core? Have you heard this? This is pretty impressive. A 61-year-old Canadian grandma named Donna Jean Wild has broken her own world record by, get this, holding a plank position for more than 5 hours. Whoa.
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6: High pressure moving in to take over things for the next couple of days. Still a few clouds hanging around for the overnight hours. We'll drop into the mid-50s, and then we get a really nice Tuesday, sunny, and we're warming up. Upper 70s across the whole area. Down to 60 and clear for Tuesday night, about the same for Wednesday. It looks nice, sunny, and upper 70s. Then we have our next cold front that'll be arriving late Wednesday night into Thursday with some rain. I'm meteorologist Steve Hamilton from the Cole Chevy Body Shop Weather Center.
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0: is Sergio Mendez. Hey, thanks so much for having us tuned in tonight as we work our way towards that Tuesday morning. All right, well, if you're a baseball fan, I'm sure you've already heard the rumors going around. They want to shorten the regular baseball season and get to the playoffs sooner. Well, Major League Baseball has proposed to the Players Union that the regular season be reduced from 162 games to 154 games for the first time since 1960, with teams also playing four split doubleheaders during the course of the season. This would ultimately end the season a week earlier than it has been.
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in Chicago, and Will You Still Love Me? Well, thanks so much for having us on. Slowly working our way towards that Tuesday morning around here with one of those big Ed Sheeran hits. This is the one that he calls Photograph.

0: His heart and alone. All right, well, you know how Spirit Halloween stores have been popping up around the country for years and years and years. Well, now, get ready for Spirit Christmas stores to be popping up around the country, probably for years and years and years moving forward. They're going to have 44 locations open during the upcoming holiday season across 15 different states.
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2: High pressure moving in to take over things for the next couple of days. Still a few clouds hanging around for the overnight hours. We'll drop into the mid-50s, and then we get a really nice Tuesday, sunny, and we're warming up. Upper 70s across the whole area. Down to 60 and clear for Tuesday night. About the same for Wednesday. It looks nice, sunny, and upper 70s. Then we have our next cold front that'll be arriving late Wednesday night into Thursday with some rain. I'm meteorologist Steve Hamilton from the Cole Chevy Body Shop Weather Center.
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0: It's Elton John. It's your song. All right, well, if you're a fan of Wednesday, Catherine Zeta-Jones just said the other day, they have now finished filming season 3 of that show, and it's due out on Netflix sometime next year.
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Cyndi Lauper and True Colors. All right, well, have you heard this? This is just so absolutely ridiculous. Joe Rogan just renewed his highly lucrative multi-year podcasting deal with Spotify. Forget this, $250 million.

0: It's Tina Turner, and What's Love Got to Do with It? All right, well, have you ever heard this little statistic? Apparently, 6% of people have never once had peanuts or peanut butter. That is a travesty, because peanut butter is one of the best things on planet Earth. I'm just saying. Now, if you're allergic to peanuts or peanut butter, I totally get it. But I'm wondering what percentage of that 6% is actually allergic.
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0: High pressure moving in to take over things for the next couple of days. Still a few clouds hanging around for the overnight hours. We'll drop into the mid-50s, and then we get a really nice Tuesday, sunny, and we're warming up. Upper 70s across the whole area. Down to 60 and clear for Tuesday night, about the same for Wednesday. It looks nice, sunny, and upper 70s. Then we have our next cold front that'll be arriving late Wednesday night into Thursday with some rain. I'm meteorologist Steve Hamilton from the Cole Chevy Body Shop Weather Center.
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0: its genesis and throwing it all away. Well, did you hear about the winery in Italy that apparently got robbed over the weekend? This makes absolutely no sense to me. Somehow, thieves were able to make off with, get this, 30,000 bottles of high-end wine worth $5.5 million. How are you able to steal that much wine? Was there absolutely zero security anywhere at the winery?
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0: 1981 Oscar winner for Best Original Song. And what a song it is. Christopher Cross, Arthur's Theme, The Best That You Can Do. Finally got around last year to watching Arthur. I'd never seen it before. Starring Dudley Moore. Great film. Chicago on the way with one that Kenny Rogers turned down.
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3: Patchy fog to start, though we should see an increase in the sunshine today. A high this afternoon will be warm into the upper 70s to near 80. Mainly clear sky, overnight lows in the upper 50s to near 60 overnight. Lots of sunshine, a high into the upper 70s on Wednesday. Thursday, clouds and showers are high on Thursday near 75. Friday, we'll see cloudy skies. Showers likely are high on Friday in the upper 60s to near 70 degrees. I'm meteorologist Sally Russell from the Cole Chevy Body Shop Weather Center.
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0: signature song for Van Morrison and a song he doesn't really perform in concert anymore either. Not with any regularity anyway. Brown Eyed Girl from Van the Man. Spandau Ballet, still to come, will bring you one of the top 10 songs of all 1983.
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4: Patchy fog to start the week. Should see an increase in the sunshine today. A high this afternoon will be warm into the upper 70s to near 80. Mainly clear sky. Overnight lows in the upper 50s to near 60 overnight. Lots of sunshine. A high into the upper 70s on Wednesday. Thursday, clouds and showers are high on Thursday near 75. Friday, we'll see cloudy skies. Showers likely are high on Friday in the upper 60s to near 70 degrees. I'm meteorologist Sally Russell from the Cole Chevy Body Shop Weather Center.
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0: That song has lived many lives, first appearing on Goodbye Yellow Brick Road, later forming the basis for Goodbye England's Rose from Princess Diana, and in between a hit again with the Melbourne Symphony Orchestra done live, Candle in the Wind from Elton John. Denise Williams has an Oscar nominee for Best Original Song, 1984, ahead.
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1: Patchy fog to start, though we should see an increase in the sunshine today. A high this afternoon will be warm into the upper 70s to near 80. Mainly clear sky, overnight lows in the upper 50s to near 60 overnight. Lots of sunshine, a high into the upper 70s on Wednesday. Thursday, clouds and showers are high on Thursday near 75. Friday, we'll see cloudy skies. Showers likely are high on Friday in the upper 60s to near 70 degrees. I'm meteorologist Sally Russell from the Cole Chevy Body Shop Weather Center.
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0: No, you're not mistaken. That really is James Taylor you hear doing the background and accent vocals on that track. Steve Winwood, who's been on the road alongside John Fogerty of Creedence Clearwater Revival fame this summer. That's back in the high life again. Tal Bachman, the son of Randy Bachman of BTO, is on the way.
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7: Patchy fog to start, though we should see an increase in the sunshine today. A high this afternoon will be warm into the upper 70s to near 80. Mainly clear sky, overnight lows in the upper 50s to near 60 overnight. Lots of sunshine, a high into the upper 70s on Wednesday. Thursday, clouds and showers are high on Thursday near 75. Friday, we'll see cloudy skies. Showers likely are high on Friday in the upper 60s to near 70 degrees. I'm meteorologist Sally Russell from the Cole Chevy Body Shop Weather Center.
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0: That song was written about Nina Blackwood of MTV fame. She says when she hears it, she still smiles. John Waite, biggest solo success from the guy who was the lead singer of the Babies and Bad English, Missing You. Gloria Estefan is standing by.
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7: Patchy fog to start, though we should see an increase in the sunshine today. A high this afternoon will be warm into the upper 70s to near 80. Mainly clear sky, overnight lows in the upper 50s to near 60 overnight. Lots of sunshine, a high into the upper 70s on Wednesday. Thursday, clouds and showers are high on Thursday near 75. Friday, we'll see cloudy skies. Showers likely are high on Friday in the upper 60s to near 70 degrees. I'm meteorologist Sally Russell from the Cole Chevy Body Shop Weather Center.
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0: representing the softer side of Earth, Wind, and Fire, who have been on the road alongside Lionel Richie, After the Love Has Gone. Stay here for Phil Collins, a 1984 Oscar nominee, but not the winner for Best Original Song, and one that I think should have won.
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7: Patchy fog to start, though we should see an increase in the sunshine today. A high this afternoon will be warm into the upper 70s to near 80. Mainly clear sky, overnight lows in the upper 50s to near 60 overnight. Lots of sunshine, a high into the upper 70s on Wednesday. Thursday, clouds and showers are high on Thursday near 75. Friday, we'll see cloudy skies. Showers likely are high on Friday in the upper 60s to near 70 degrees. I'm meteorologist Sally Russell from the Cole Chevy Body Shop Weather Center.
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0: records and never put out another full-length album again. Paul Davis, who always was a reluctant star, he just wanted to be a songwriter, but was too talented to stay out of the spotlight. Cool Night. Cyndi Lauper is on the way, keeping our night theme going.
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10: Patchy fog to start, though we should see an increase in the sunshine today. A high this afternoon will be warm into the upper 70s to near 80. Mainly clear sky, overnight lows in the upper 50s to near 60 overnight. Lots of sunshine, a high into the upper 70s on Wednesday. Thursday, clouds and showers are high on Thursday near 75. Friday, we'll see cloudy skies. Showers likely are high on Friday in the upper 60s to near 70 degrees. I'm meteorologist Allie Russell from the Cole Chevy Body Shop Weather Center.
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0: title track to the album that would ultimately notch them the Grammy for Best New Artist. Bruce Hornsby and the Range, title track to a fabulous album, The Way It Is. I'm Steve Brewer. Make it a great one. The duo of Daniel Jones and Darren Hayes, Savage Garden, next.
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Happy Tuesday, my friends. Here we are, looking forward to the rest of the week. No more cases of the Mondays. That's right. It's Ashley Ryan with you, and we are less than 3 weeks away from Halloween. Reese's is the top pick when it comes to Halloween candies. I mean, for me, it would definitely go Reese's, then Twix. Milky Way Snickers may be tied. DoorDash looked into its 2025 Halloween orders and found that peanut butter cups were America's favorite candy for the third straight year, with Hershey's and M&M's right behind.

0: there were definitely some odd stories in the news yesterday. Kelly Clarkson got into a dispute with a small Brooklyn store. She said they basically pretty womaned her, acted like she couldn't afford whatever was in their store. I would have a hard time believing they didn't know who she was, so the whole thing seems very odd to me. And Selma Blair was arrested on a flight from L.A. to New York City after punching one flight attendant and biting another.
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0: Sunshine on the increase today. A high this afternoon will be into the upper 70s. Mainly clear sky tonight. Overnight low upper 50s to near 60. Wednesday, ample sunshine. A high will be close to the 80 degree mark. Thursday, clouds and showers. So high on Thursday, right around 75. Friday will end up with clouds, showers likely, or high on Friday in the upper 60s to near 70. Saturday, sunny skies. Or high on Saturday, much cooler, upper 40s. I'm meteorologist Sally Russell from the Cole Chevy Body Shop Weather Center.
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0: Got to give a shout out to the Navy. The Navy's birthday is today. If my math is correct, 251st birthday, by the way. I come from a Navy family, so always fun to shout out those in uniform, in the sailor's uniform. And you know what? Thank you to all of those in our armed forces. We appreciate you greatly.
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Ashley Ryan with you on this Tuesday. So in addition to it being the birthday of the Navy, we are also celebrating a couple other things today. National Yorkshire Pudding Day. So I come from a Navy family. I also come from a British family. Yorkshire Pudding, definitely my favorite. It's Train Your Brain Day and National No Bra Day. Enjoy.

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0: Sunshine on the increase today. A high this afternoon will be into the upper 70s. Mainly clear sky tonight. Overnight low upper 50s to near 60. Wednesday, ample sunshine. A high will be close to the 80 degree mark. Thursday, clouds and showers. A high on Thursday, right around 75. Friday will end up with clouds, showers likely, or high on Friday in the upper 60s to near 70. Saturday, sunny skies, or high on Saturday, much cooler, upper 40s. I'm meteorologist Sally Russell from the Cole Chevy Body Shop Weather Center.
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Well, I have to say, London tube riders probably got quite the surprise when Princess Kate and Princess Charlotte hopped on the tube on Saturday. Yeah, that's right. That's what they call the subway over there in London. And they took a nice little subway ride. They believe it was Charlotte's first experience on the city's famous public transit network. And yes, I know they were not alone, but they had a discreet royal security, couple of royal security guards with them. They chatted with fellow passengers and hopped off the train.

0: Shane Gillis, the comedian, in some hot water after hosting Saturday Night Live over the weekend in his opening monologue. We'll just say he made some disparaging women or disparaging remarks about women in workout wear, and we'll leave it at that.
1: Last year, I did a commercial for Pure Talk that announced a promotion called Unlimited Data for Life, because that's exactly what it was. 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
5: Sunshine on the increase today. A high this afternoon will be into the upper 70s. Mainly clear sky tonight and overnight. Low upper 50s to near 60. Wednesday, ample sunshine. A high will be close to the 80-degree mark. Thursday, clouds and showers. A high on Thursday, right around 75. Friday will end up with clouds, showers likely, or high on Friday in the upper 60s to near 70. Saturday, sunny skies, or high on Saturday, much cooler, upper 40s. I'm meteorologist Sally Russell from the Cole Chevy Body Shop Weather Center.
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0: you're still looking for Halloween costume ideas, it looks like K-pop Demon Hunters is number one again, followed by Pennywise the Clown. I swear, if I'm taking my daughter trick-or-treating or walking around the neighborhood and I see a lot of Pennywises, I might run back home and hide. Clowns terrify me.
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Happy Tuesday, Ashley Ryan with you, celebrating the birthday of the Navy, National Bra Day, and Yorkshire Pudding Day, along with Train Your Brain Day. That's right, we're very busy today. We've got all of your favorites coming up, including, let's see, Wham. Yeah, they're on the way. Here's Dan and Shay.

0: Tip for the kiddos at the dinner table. A health expert is advising to not let kids use screens during mealtime. Margarita Shook with the Cleveland Clinic says eating while distracted doesn't help kids learn hunger cues because they're too focused on the tablet. She says without screens, kids have an easier time learning about what's on their plate, how it tastes and smells, and deciding when they're hungry and when they're full.
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8: Our weather pattern looks pretty nice for the next couple of days. Then we have a cold front dropping in on Thursday with a really good chance of rain. For now, we'll stay sunny, upper 70s on the afternoon high. Overnight looks clear, upper 50s, and then about the same for Wednesday, upper 70s and lots of sunshine. Our cold front starts moving in Wednesday night with a few showers coming in late. Then we get a rainy Thursday, showers and thunderstorms, mid-70s. I'm meteorologist Steve Hamilton from the Cole Chevy Body Shop Weather Center.
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0: 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So how can we get more? All of those cruciferous vegetables sure would help. 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

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So according to new research, only 6% of adults are getting enough fiber. How can you get more fiber in your diet in an easy way? Well, you can pick high fiber fruits. So if you're having a pear, that's like 6 grams of fruit. If you have dates, 2 dates are going to give you 4. So you could do more dates. You could do raspberries. You could do broccoli, all sorts of things. Kale. I know there's people have very strong thoughts about kale, but it can help your diet.

0: 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You can do that with one hand and something else with the other. And if you're wishing for gas prices to come down quickly, it's going to be a long, long time. They are slowly decreasing, but it is very, very slow. They went up much faster.
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11: Our weather pattern looks pretty nice for the next couple of days. Then we have a cold front dropping in on Thursday with a really good chance of rain. For now, we'll stay sunny, upper 70s on the afternoon high. Overnight looks clear, upper 50s, and then about the same for Wednesday, upper 70s and lots of sunshine. Our cold front starts moving in Wednesday night with a few showers coming in late. Then we get a rainy Thursday, showers and thunderstorms, mid-70s. I'm meteorologist Steve Hamilton from the Cole Chevy Body Shop Weather Center.
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0: Oh, wrapping up this Tuesday with you, it's Ashley Ryan. My goodness, that means tomorrow we're already to the halfway point of the week. Time, she's a flying. Have you figured out your Halloween costume yet? Thank goodness my 12-year-old's already figured hers out. Someone asked me what I was going to be the other day, though, and I thought, oh, do I have to dress up too? Now I got some work to do. Have a great day.
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0: Tim McLaughlin here with you. October 13th. Today is the birthday of the United States Navy. It is National Train Your Brain Day and National Yorkshire Pudding Day.
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5: Our weather pattern looks pretty nice for the next couple of days. Then we have a cold front dropping in on Thursday with a really good chance of rain. For now, we'll stay sunny, upper 70s on the afternoon high. Overnight looks clear, upper 50s, and then about the same for Wednesday, upper 70s and lots of sunshine. Our cold front starts moving in Wednesday night with a few showers coming in late. Then we get a rainy Thursday, showers and thunderstorms, mid-70s. I'm meteorologist Steve Hamilton from the Cole Chevy Body Shop Weather Center.
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0: Thanks for joining me today. I'm Tim McLaughlin. Football season well underway and looking forward to the Super Bowl next year. Disney has added another option for football fans to watch Super Bowl 61. The company announced the big game in Los Angeles will be available to stream on Disney Plus when it takes place on Valentine's Day of 2027. The Disney Plus live stream will be in addition to the game airing on ABC and ESPN. Disney Plus subscribers will have access to the traditional broadcast as well as the Spanish language telecast of ESPN. The Super Bowl will also be available on Disney Plus in more than 55 international markets.
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0: McLaughlin here with you, 13th day of October. It was this date in 1792 that the cornerstone of the Executive Mansion, later known as the White House, was laid by President George Washington during a ceremony in the District of Columbia.
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4: Our weather pattern looks pretty nice for the next couple of days. Then we have a cold front dropping in on Thursday with a really good chance of rain. For now, we'll stay sunny, upper 70s on the afternoon high. Overnight looks clear, upper 50s, and then about the same for Wednesday, upper 70s and lots of sunshine. Our cold front starts moving in Wednesday night with a few showers coming in late. Then we get a rainy Thursday, showers and thunderstorms, mid-70s. I'm meteorologist Steve Hamilton from the Cole Chevy Body Shop Weather Center.
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0: McLaughlin here, keeping you company today. A jersey worn by NBA legend Michael Jordan during the 1998 NBA Finals changed hands at a record price. Hunt Auctions says the red Chicago Bulls jersey worn by Jordan during Game 2 was purchased for $14 million by a Miami real estate investor. That's the highest known price ever paid for a piece of basketball memorabilia and the third Jordan-worn jersey from the Last Dance Finals to fetch more than $10 million.
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0: Jim McLaughlin here, October 13th. Among those celebrating a birthday today, singer-songwriter Paul Simon is 85. Founding member of the band Chicago, Robert Lamb, is 82. Singer-songwriter Sammy Hagar, 79. Singer, actress, TV host Marie Osmond is 67. Pro Football Hall of Fame wide receiver, widely regarded as the greatest wide receiver in NFL history and one of the greatest players of all time, Jerry Rice is 64, and former Olympic figure skater Nancy Kerrigan is 57.
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4: No rain for a while. Our weather pattern looks pretty good through tomorrow night. Then we do have a low moving in from the Central Plains late Wednesday night and Thursday, and that will bring us some rain. Overnight will be clear. We'll be in the upper 50s. We're expecting upper 70s for the afternoon high on Wednesday and a lot of sunshine. Turning cloudy Wednesday evening. Showers arrive after midnight. We'll be in the mid-60s and then rain and a few thunderstorms on Thursday, mid-70s. I'm meteorologist Steve Hamilton from the Cole Chevy Body Shop Weather Center.
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0: 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I'm Tim McLaughlin. Keep yourself healthy by spending just 30 minutes a day consciously thinking of a loved one. According to researchers from the University of Wisconsin-Madison, thinking about the people you love promotes mental and emotional well-being. Conjuring up the feeling of love and compassion also helps keep your brain sharp.
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0: There's Cherish from Cool and the Gang. Tim McLaughlin here with you. Time now for Tim's trivia. Here's geography trivia for you. What is the second largest continent? 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
14: No rain for a while. Our weather pattern looks pretty good through tomorrow night. Then we do have a low moving in from the Central Plains late Wednesday night and Thursday, and that will bring us some rain. Overnight will be clear. We'll be in the upper 50s. We're expecting upper 70s for the afternoon high on Wednesday and a lot of sunshine. Turning cloudy Wednesday evening. Showers arrive after midnight. We'll be in the mid-60s and then rain and a few thunderstorms on Thursday, mid-70s. I'm meteorologist Steve Hamilton from the Cold Chevy Body Shop Weather Center.
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Good to have you along today. I'm Tim McLaughlin. Some people claim that golf is an exercise. However, that doesn't seem to be true. In addition to improving hand-eye coordination, golf stretches and strengthens your upper back and hip muscles. It's also a good workout. If you pull your own

0: own clubs on a pole cart, you'll burn 340 calories an hour, nearly 70 calories more than taking a brisk walk. And if you carry your clubs, you'll burn 374 calories per hour.
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19: No rain for a while. Our weather pattern looks pretty good through tomorrow night. Then we do have a low moving in from the Central Plains late Wednesday night and Thursday, and that will bring us some rain. Overnight will be clear. We'll be in the upper 50s. We're expecting upper 70s for the afternoon high on Wednesday and a lot of sunshine. Turning cloudy Wednesday evening. Showers arrive after midnight. We'll be in the mid-60s and then rain and a few thunderstorms on Thursday, mid-70s. I'm meteorologist Steve Hamilton from the Cole Chevy Body Shop Weather Center.
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0: Kenny Loggins will wrap things up for me today. I'm Tim McLaughlin. I hope you have a fantastic rest of your day and that you keep it right here for more of your favorite music. And remember, full speed ahead.
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